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2: Overnight will be cloudy with a low of 59. On Sunday, expect cloudy skies with a chance of showers and a high of 70. Sunday night will be clear with a low of 49. Monday will be mostly sunny and pleasant with a high of 79. With your AccuWeather forecast, I'm meteorologist Jason Caterina.
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0: Overnight will be cloudy with a low of 59. On Sunday, expect cloudy skies with a chance of showers and a high of 70. Sunday night will be clear with a low of 49. Monday will be mostly sunny and pleasant with a high of 79. With your AccuWeather forecast, I'm meteorologist Jason Caterina.
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Thank you so much for listening. 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
3: Overnight will be cloudy with a low of 59. On Sunday, expect cloudy skies with a chance of showers and a high of 70. Sunday night will be clear with a low of 49. Monday will be mostly sunny and pleasant with a high of 79. With your AccuWeather forecast, I'm meteorologist Jason Caterina.
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0: with a high of 79. With your AccuWeather forecast, I'm meteorologist Jason Caterina.
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3: 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When the weather

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2: Overnight will be cloudy with a low of 59. On Sunday, expect cloudy skies with a chance of showers and a high of 70. Sunday night will be clear with a low of 49. Monday will be mostly sunny and pleasant with a high of 79. With your AccuWeather forecast, I'm meteorologist Jason Caterina.
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0: with a high of 79. With your AccuWeather forecast, I'm meteorologist Jason Catarina.
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Do you have an Amazon Echo? 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I don't want to say her name. I don't want to trigger it off. But all you have to do is tell your Amazon Echo to play Magic 103.1, and she'll do it. 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
2: Overnight will be cloudy with a low of 59. On Sunday, expect cloudy skies with a chance of showers and a high of 70. Sunday night will be clear with a low of 49. Monday will be mostly sunny and pleasant with a high of 79. With your AccuWeather forecast, I'm meteorologist Jason Caterina.
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5: And Pleasant with a high of 79. With your AccuWeather forecast, I'm meteorologist Jason Caterina.
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4: Country. Overnight will be cloudy with a low of 59. On Sunday, expect cloudy skies with a chance of showers and a high of 70. Sunday night will be clear with a low of 49. Monday will be mostly sunny and pleasant with a high of 79. With your AccuWeather forecast, I'm meteorologist Jason Caterina.
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0: pleasant with a high of 79. With your AccuWeather forecast, I'm meteorologist Jason Caterina.
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6: Overnight will be cloudy with a low of 59. On Sunday, expect cloudy skies with a chance of showers and a high of 70. Sunday night will be clear with a low of 49. Monday will be mostly sunny and pleasant with a high of 79. With your AccuWeather forecast, I'm meteorologist Jason Caterina.
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6: Country weather. Overnight will be cloudy with a low of 59. On Sunday, expect cloudy skies with a chance of showers and a high of 70. Sunday night will be clear with a low of 49. Monday will be mostly sunny and pleasant with a high of 79. With your AccuWeather forecast, I'm meteorologist Jason Katerina.
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2: Today, expect cloudy skies with a chance of showers in some areas, reaching a high of 70. Tonight will be clear with a low of 49. Tomorrow will bring mostly sunny and pleasant weather with a high of 79. Tomorrow night, anticipate a crystal clear sky with a low of 52. Your AccuWeather forecast, I'm meteorologist Joe Lundberg.
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6: Today, expect cloudy skies with a chance of showers in some areas, reaching a high of 70. Tonight will be clear with a low of 49. Tomorrow will bring mostly sunny and pleasant weather with a high of 79. Tomorrow night, anticipate a crystal clear sky with a low of 52. Your AccuWeather forecast, I'm meteorologist Joe Lundberg.
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Magic 103.1, the North Country's best mix. We've got the Queen of Love, Delilah. Yeah, you know her. She's got her great love songs and stories of dedications. Always get these great people calling in. She will be here tonight from 7 to midnight on Magic 103.1.

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3: Made a crystal clear sky with a low of 52. Your AccuWeather forecast, I'm meteorologist Joe Lundberg.
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7: Today, expect cloudy skies with a chance of showers in some areas, reaching a high of 70. Tonight will be clear with a low of 49. Tomorrow will bring mostly sunny and pleasant weather with a high of 79. Tomorrow night, anticipate a crystal clear sky with a low of 52. Your AccuWeather forecast, I'm meteorologist Joe Lundberg.
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0: anticipate a crystal clear sky with a low of 52. Your AccuWeather forecast, I'm meteorologist Joe Lundberg.
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9: Today, expect cloudy skies with a chance of showers in some areas, reaching a high of 70. Tonight will be clear with a low of 49. Tomorrow will bring mostly sunny and pleasant weather with a high of 79. Tomorrow night, anticipate a crystal clear sky with a low of 52. With your AccuWeather forecast, I'm meteorologist Joe Lundberg.
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1: Anticipate a crystal clear sky with a low of 52. With your AccuWeather forecast, I'm meteorologist Joe Lundberg.
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0: Yes, Sherman, you may set the Wayback machine for the...

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This is Magic 103.1. Thank you so much for listening. My name is Ken Martin, helping you get through the day with long, nonstop blocks of magic music. Yeah, we're in the middle of one right now.

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So, yeah, we throw in a little bit of dance, a little bit of ballads. 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
12: Today, expect cloudy skies with a chance of showers in some areas, reaching a high of 70. Tonight will be clear with a low of 49. Tomorrow will bring mostly sunny and pleasant weather with a high of 79. Tomorrow night, anticipate a crystal clear sky with a low of 52. Your AccuWeather forecast, I'm meteorologist Joe Lundberg.
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0: anticipate a crystal clear sky with a low of 52. With your AccuWeather forecast, I'm meteorologist Joe Lundberg.
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10: Today, expect cloudy skies with a chance of showers in some areas, reaching a high of 70. Tonight will be clear with a low of 49. Tomorrow will bring mostly sunny and pleasant weather with a high of 79. Tomorrow night, anticipate a crystal clear sky with a low of 52. With your AccuWeather forecast, I'm meteorologist Joe Lundberg.
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2: 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This week's presentation is from June 8, 1974. Original song edits removed and the show supersized by Ken Martin.
0: Hello again, this is Casey and this is American Top 40. Welcome to our weekly countdown of the 40 best-selling songs in the USA. The list we use is from the most authoritative survey in the record business, and of course that's Billboard's Hot 100. Plenty of action this week in AT40, six new ones and a new one at the top. Let's get started.
3: Number 40.
0: The first of the six debut records this week in American Top 40 is by a group that's never had a Top 40 chart record before, Blue Magic. At number 40, this is Sideshow.

the first of the 40 hottest hits in the USA, a debut record by Blue Magic titled Sideshow. At number 39, I have another debut song by Melba Montgomery. This is a former number one country tune titled No Charge.

0: At number 39 in the countdown this week, Melba Montgomery with No Charge. I have a letter here from a listener in Buffalo who wants to know what artist in the rock era has had the most top 10 hits. Well, most of you regular AT40 listeners probably know it's Elvis Presley. And you might also have a good idea of who's in second place. But the act with the third most top 10 hits is going to be a little tougher. It's a group, and I have details coming up.
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9: Country. This afternoon, expect cloudy skies with a couple of passing showers. The temperature will reach a high of 71. Tonight will be clear and cooler with a low of 46. Tomorrow will bring mostly sunny and pleasant weather with a high of 81. Tomorrow night, the sky will be crystal clear with a low of 54. With your AccuWeather forecast, I'm meteorologist Joe Lundberg.
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13: Debuting at number 38 this week as a group that's had two big hits already. One of them titled Do It Again, the other one Reeling in the Years. This is Steely Dan from Los Angeles with Ricky, Don't Lose That.

0: another one that's going to be difficult to figure out, just as difficult as their first two hits. At number 38, a debut record titled Ricky, Don't Lose That Number. Well, it's letter time again in AT40, and you know, it's pretty well known that during the rock era, Elvis Presley has had more top 10 hits than anybody else. 38. Gay Robinson of Buffalo, New York has heard me mention that before, and she writes to ask, what recording acts have had the second most and third most? Well, Gay, if you had to guess and you said that the Beatles were in second place, you'd be right. They've had 31 top 10 hits. And in third place, with 20 top 10 hits, is an American group, a female vocal group, the Supremes. Good letter, Gay. Now on with the countdown.
1: Number 37.
0: Don't let this throw you. Written by Dylan and Cash. Not the Dylan and not the Cash, but a couple of newcomers, John Dylan and Steve Cash, member of the group Ozark Mountain Daredevils. And their song is If You Want to Get to Heaven.

moves down one notch to number 36. James Brown and The Payback, Part 1. This is Casey Kasem in Hollywood. Here now is a group that's been around for 10 years. They came over on the first wave of the British invasion. And they've had some mighty big hits such as Bus Stop, Stop, Stop, Stop, Carrie Ann, He Ain't Heavy, He's My Brother, Long Cool Woman in a Black Dress, and this one, their latest, The Hollies in the Air, I Breathe.

debuting at number 35 from England. The Hollies with The Air That I Breathe. This is Casey Kasem on American Top 40. Here now is the song that's been around American Top 40 longer than any other. 18 weeks. And by a couple of guys who produced it, Pat and Lolly Vegas, who are also in the group. And they've been around Los Angeles as long as I can remember, playing different nightclubs and producing different records with different groups.

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This is Casey Kasem on American Top 40. I have now the current hit by a five-man group from San Jose, California, who got a recording contract simply by sending their audition tape to Warner Brothers Records. Warner says it's the first time in company memory that a band was signed on the basis of sound and sound alone. Ordinarily, it takes a bit of salesmanship by somebody, like, well, a group's leader or manager, or the company takes the recommendation of someone in the business whose opinion they respect. I mean, somewhere along the line, somebody makes a person-to-person pitch, right? But in this case, according to Warner Brothers, an orphan tape arrived without any hype or context. The executives played it, liked it, called in the group, and signed the Doobie Brothers to a contract. Here they are at number 32 this week with Another Park, Another

Second week on AT40, now at number 32. The Doobie Brothers with Another Park, Another Sunday. You know, it isn't too easy to leave a big group as its lead singer and go on to make it as a solo act. Not too many have been able to do it. Here's one who in 1971 left what was perhaps the number one soul group in the business, the Temptations. He gambled and he won. Here's another big

14 Hour 31. Eddie Kendricks was son of Sagittarius. This is Casey Kasem in Hollywood on American Top 40. 4 weeks from now, we'll do another American Top 40 super special, the 40 top artists of the 70s. First weekend in July. Now at AT40, the highest debuting record of the week. The Spinners are back with I'm Coming Home.

0: The Spinners, a group formed in Ferndale, Michigan, whose biggest hit so far has been I'll Be Around, got as high as number 3 a couple of years ago, debuting with the highest record on the chart this week. I'm Coming Home.
1: Number 29.
0: Gladys Knight and the Pips with On

this week, On and On, by Gladys Knight and the Pips. Well, this guy is certainly a smooth-talking son of a gun. Good singer, good songwriter. Born in Lubbock, Texas. Third week on the chart with his latest hit at number 28. He had Baby Don't Get Hooked and took that to number one. Mac Davis's latest hit is One Hell of a...

Davis at number 28, third week on the chart with One Hell of a Woman. At number 27 in the countdown is a former number one tune. Stayed there for a couple of weeks. It's TSOP, that's the title of the song, and the name of the group, MFSB.

0: Mother, Father, Sister, and Brother, the group, and The Sound of Philadelphia, the record. At number 27 this week, dropping four notches. Coming up, the third consecutive hit by a family group from Canada whose manager is also the publisher of a couple of successful teen fan magazines and who used his magazines to build up the group's popularity before he let them release their first record. This is Casey Kasem in Hollywood, counting them down on American Top 40. We've got 26 hits to go on our way to a brand new number one. Stay right there.
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2: This afternoon, expect cloudy skies with a couple of passing showers. The temperature will reach a high of 71. Tonight will be clear and cooler with a low of 46. Tomorrow will bring mostly sunny and pleasant weather with a high of 81. Tomorrow night, the sky will be crystal clear with a low of 54. With your AccuWeather forecast, I'm meteorologist Joe Lundberg.
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1: You know, for those of you hearing AT40 for the first time, my name's Casey Kasem, and we'd like to welcome you to our weekly countdown of the 40 most popular songs in the USA. At the moment, we're at number 26 with a former number one song. Elton John from England and Benny and the Jets.

At number 26, Elton John and Benny and the Jets. At number 25 in the countdown, a record that drops one notch. The Main Ingredient do it. They've been around since 1965, had 8 chart records, 2 top tenors. The biggest so far has been Everybody Plays the Fool. This one is the second biggest. Just Don't Want to Be Lonely.

at number 25, main ingredient with Just Don't Want to Be Lonely. Now, a beautiful example of the power of the press. Until recently, this five-member brother and sister act were known only in their hometown of Welland, Ontario. But a friend started sending their picture to national magazines. And when Charles Loffer, who publishes Tiger Beat and Fave, saw the pictures, he felt certain the family had a teen idol look. So he invited them to come to Hollywood. He ran a series of pictures and stories on them in his magazines. The fan mail confirmed his opinion, and the group began recording. Their first record, Heartbeat, It's a Love Beat, sold over 2 million copies. They're on the charts again this week with their third consecutive hit. This time, a remake of a hit by the Drifters in 1960, Save the Last Dance for Me. Here's the DeFranco.

Top 40. It debuted 2 weeks ago at 38, last week 30, this week 24. You're hearing the hottest hits in America as the countdown goes on. Here's a group named Chicago, seven men, who debuted on American Top 40 back in 1970. They had a big hit that year called Make Me Smile, made the top 10. Since then, they've had 15 chart records. The biggest hit has been Saturday in the Park. This one got as high as number 9. Searching So Long. At number 23, this is Chicago.

0: been searching so long. Chicago on American Top 40 at number 23 in the countdown. Coming up, the current smash by the artist whose success was blocked for 7 long years by 2 of the most difficult obstacles: wealth and social status.
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6: Country weather. This afternoon, expect cloudy skies with a couple of passing showers. The temperature will reach a high of 71. Tonight will be clear and cooler with a low of 46. Tomorrow will bring mostly sunny and pleasant weather with a high of 81. Tomorrow night, the sky will be crystal clear with a low of 54. With your AccuWeather forecast, I'm meteorologist Joe Lundberg.
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9: From Hollywood, this is Casey Kasem. The countdown doesn't stop until we get to our new number one song. At number 22...

to worry about a thing. Stevie Wonder, written, produced, and sung by the man born in Saginaw, Michigan. Now in American Top 40, the current smash by the artist whose success was blocked for 7 long years by 2 of the most difficult obstacles, wealth and social status. Sounds like I'm putting you on, and I'm not. Sometimes it's just as tough to have all the so-called breaks as it is to start from scratch. For example, this superstar was born and raised in a wealthy New York family. But not just any wealthy New York family. This one happened to be half of the super publishing company of Simon & Schuster. And believe it or not, it was the background of wealth and social status that made a lot of people in the music industry discriminate against her. I guess they figured she already had all the breaks and didn't really need any more. But what they didn't know was that she also had the talent and determination to go along with all her good fortune. And she stuck it out for 7 long years before she got her first chart hit in 1971. This is her 7th. Here's a poor little rich girl who made good.

0: second week on American Top 40 for Carly Simon and a current hit song titled Haven't Got Time for the Pain. Coming up, I have the latest remake by a female superstar who's made more new hits out of old hit songs than any other female recording artist.
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2: You know, it seems like the 1970s just started, but here we are almost halfway through them. 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

Dan Murray with the old Lennon McCartney song, You Won't See Me. This week at number 20, moving up six notches. Now on AT40, I have the latest remake by the female superstar who's made more new hits out of old hit songs than any other female recording artist. We counted at least 17 of them in the years that she's been hitting the charts. Songs like The Wait, I Say a Little Prayer, Eleanor Rigby, Bridge Over Troubled Water, and even her pop classic, Respect, is a revival too. Now she's doing it again. Her current single was a medium-sized hit for Wilson Pickett back in 1968. The song is I'm in Love. At number 19, here is...

Aretha Franklin, born in Memphis, Tennessee, raised in Detroit, Michigan, at number 19 with I'm in Love. AT40 originates in Hollywood. I'm Casey Kasem. The countdown continues now with the Carpenters. They peaked at number 11 with this song a couple of weeks ago. Now at number 18, this is I Won't Last a Day Without You. Day.

At number 18, The Carpenters with I Won't Last a Day Without You. Here now on American Top 40 is the number one soul song in the Billboard chart. Cool and the Gang with Hollywood Swingin'. This week at number 17.

That moves up 5 on American Top 40 to number 17. Cool in the Gang with Hollywood Swinging. Baby, though I chose this lonely life, it seems it's strangling me now. All the wild men, the big cigars, the gigantic cars, they're all laughing at me now. I've been used. I've been a fool. I broke the rules, but the show must go on.

Ago that got as high as number 4. Now at number 16, Three Dog Night with The Show Must Go On. You know, AT40's heard coast to coast and around the world on great radio stations like KSKG Salina, Kansas, WSGA Savannah, Georgia, and TGCQ Guatemala City, Guatemala. Here's Olivia Newton-John.

0: Number 3 on the country chart, number 15 on American Top 40. That's Olivia Newton-John with If You Love Me, Let Me Know. This is Casey Kasem in Hollywood. We'll be right back with the top 14 tunes in the USA and that new number one.
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7: Low of 54. With your AccuWeather forecast, I'm meteorologist Joe Lundberg.
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10: 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Any song.

0: 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That's a classic American Top 40 Extra from 1974. 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
1: Here we go with more of the most popular songs in the USA on our way to a brand new number one. I'm Casey Kasem. This is American Top 40, and the countdown continues with The Locomotion by one of the big groups of the 70s.

That was number one for a couple of weeks, 4 and 5 weeks ago, respectively. Grand Funk with The Locomotion. This is Casey Kasem on American Top 40. There are 4 British acts on AT40 this week. The Hollies, Elton John, Paul McCartney and Wings, and Cat Stevens. His hit is Oh Very Young. Oh Very Young.

0: Stevens at number 13 with Oh Very Young. Coming up on American Top 40, the first hit for a new artist who quit his civil service job the same week that his song made the top 40. It was a government job that he had for over 7 years, designing sewers.
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11: 7th, 1776. Today is the day. In Philadelphia, Richard Henry Lee of Virginia rises in Congress and reads the words that will become a country.
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11: 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The moderates need time. 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
13: Bob Johnson's got you loan. 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North Country
14: weather. This afternoon, expect cloudy skies with a couple of passing showers. The temperature will reach a high of 71. Tonight will be clear and cooler with a low of 46. Tomorrow will bring mostly sunny and pleasant weather with a high of 81. Tomorrow night, the sky will be crystal clear with a low of 54. With your AccuWeather forecast, I'm meteorologist Joe Lundberg.
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0: Last week, this song hit number 12. This week, it remains in the same position. This is My Girl Bill. Jim Stafford sings it.
16: Bill walked me to my door last night, and he said, "Before I go, there's something about our love affair that I have a right to know." I said, "Let's not stand out here like this. What would the neighbors think? Why don't we just step inside

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And I could see we both felt the same. And when his eyes met mine, I said, who we love, why we love, it's hard to understand.

At number 11, moving up four, he wrote it and he sings it, his first hit. William Devon with Be Thankful for What You Got. You know, AT40's heard coast to coast and around the world on great radio stations like KRIO McAllen, Texas, KRIZ Phoenix, Arizona, WREL Lexington, Virginia, WROK Rockford, Illinois, and CKBI Prince Albert, Saskatchewan, Canada. 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

0: The OJ's first week in the top 10 at number 10 with For the Love of Money. Number 9. Here now is Maria Muldaur, who peaked last week at number 6 with Midnight at the Oasis.
1: Midnight.

The nation's ninth best-selling record this week by Maria Muldaur. That's Midnight at the Oasis. You know, once a week with American Top 40, and you know where your favorite songs are in the national music scene. At number 8 is a record that peaked a couple of weeks ago at number 3. Marvin Hamlisch from New York, now making his home in Los Angeles, with The Entertainer.

Music from the motion picture The Sting by Marvin Hamlisch and written 70 years ago by Scott Joplin. That's The Entertainer. Well, now here's a singer at number 7 who was once more famous for the song she wrote than the song she sang. I'm talking about Woodstock, Both Sides Now, and Chelsea Morning, big hits by other people. On her own, she's done pretty well recently with You Turn Me On, I'm a Radio, Big Yellow Taxi, and her current hit in the top 10 at number 7 titled Help Me. Here's Joni Mitchell.

0: with the third week in the top 10 for Joni Mitchell. That was Help Me at number 7. 6 hits to number 1 and counting down.
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8: This afternoon, expect cloudy skies with a couple of passing showers. The temperature will reach a high of 71. Tonight will be clear and cooler with a low of 46. Tomorrow will bring mostly sunny and pleasant weather with a high of 81. Tomorrow night, the sky will be crystal clear with a low of 54. With your AccuWeather forecast, I'm meteorologist Joe Lundberg.
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6: Here's George McRae from June 8th, 1974. 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

0: reaching number one in 5 more weeks. That's George McRae with Rock Your Baby, a classic American Top 40 extra from 1974.
1: What's going on, everyone? This is Brent from the band Shinedown. Shinedown Nation, listen up. We are honored to be supporting City of Hope on our upcoming Dance Kid Dance.

0: Last week, number four. This week at number three. The Stylistics moving up on American Top 40 with You Make Me Feel Brand New. Well, here's the fastest thing on 2 feet. He ain't rude. He ain't lewd. He's just in the mood to run in the nude. They call him the Streak, Ray Stevens.
1: Hello, everyone. This is your Action News reporter with all the news that is news across the nation on the scene at the supermarket. There seems to have been some disturbance here. Pardon me, sir. Did you see what happened?
2: Yeah, I did. I was standing over by the tomatoes, and here he come, running through the pole beans, through the fruits and vegetables, naked as a jaybird. And I hollered over to Ethel. I said, "Don't look, Ethel." And it's too late. She'd already been incensed.
3: Here he comes.

0: nation. 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
1: Yeah, Dave. I was just in here getting my tires checked, and he just appeared out of the traffic. Just come streaking around the grease right there. Didn't have nothing on but a smile. I looked in there, and Ethel was getting her cold drink. I hollered, "Don't look, Ethel!" And it's too late. She'd already been mooned. Flashed her right there in front of the shopping store.
2: Gang fruit.
1: Boogity, boogity.
2: Gang fruit.

0: see what happened.
1: Yeah, deep. 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Here it come, right out of the cheap seats. Dribbling. Right down the middle of the court. Didn't have on nothing but his PS. Made a hook shot and got out through the concession stand. I hollered up at Ethel. I said, "Don't look, Ethel!" It was too late. She'd already got a free shot. Grandstand. Right there in front of the home team.

After 3 weeks at number one, Ray Stevens' The Streak falls to number two. You know, about 4 months ago, Ringo Starr had his second number one record. That was Your 16. And it put him in a tie with two of the other Beatles who have also had two number ones since their breakup. John, by the way, hasn't had a number one yet. Paul hit back in 1971 with Uncle Albert, Admiral Halsey, and again in 73 with My Love. George Harrison went to number one with My Sweet Lord in 1971 and Give Me Love in 1973. But this week, that tie is broken. Moving into the number one spot and making it three for Paul McCartney. Here's Band on the Run.

0: Last week, that was a number two. This week, it's the brand new number one best-selling song in the USA. Paul McCartney and Wings with Band on the Run. That's it, the 40 top-selling songs in the nation. And you heard them on American Top 40, where we do the countdown every week at this time. Our list is from Billboard Magazine's weekly tabulation for the week ending June 8, 1974. 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Producer, Don Bastani. Executive producer, Tom Rounds. We tape the show here in Hollywood. This is Casey Kasem. Join me next week, and again, we'll count down the 40 most popular songs in the USA. Till then, keep your feet in the ground and keep reaching for the stars.
1: 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Original song edits removed and the show supersized by Ken Martin. Produced by Toby James Petty. Special thanks to Kalila Dawkins, Rob Durkee, Pete Battistini, Scott Lakefield, Mike Savage, Michael Cross, Dave Nunez, and of course, the legend where the countdown began, Casey Kasem. I'm Larry Morgan. Thanks for listening.
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2: North Country weather. Tonight will be clear with a low of 46. Tomorrow expect mostly sunny skies and warmer weather with a high of 81. Tomorrow night will bring a crystal clear sky and a low of 54. Tuesday will be very warm with sunshine and a high of 84. With your AccuWeather forecast, I'm meteorologist Joe Lundberg.
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Do you have an Amazon Echo? 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I don't want to say your name. I don't want to trigger it off. But all you have to do is tell your Amazon Echo to play Magic 103.1, and she'll do it. 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
3: North Country. Tonight will be clear with a low of 46. Tomorrow expect mostly sunny skies and warmer weather with a high of 81. Tomorrow night will bring a crystal clear sky and a low of 54. Tuesday will be very warm with sunshine and a high of 84. With your AccuWeather forecast, I'm meteorologist Joe Lundberg.
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6: Very warm with sunshine and a high of 84 with your AccuWeather forecast. I'm meteorologist Joe Lundberg.
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10: Tonight will be clear with a low of 46. Tomorrow expect mostly sunny skies and warmer weather with a high of 81. Tomorrow night will bring a crystal clear sky and a low of 54. Tuesday will be very warm with sunshine and a high of 84. With your AccuWeather forecast, I'm meteorologist Joe Lundberg.
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3: Tonight will be clear with a low of 46. Tomorrow will be mostly sunny and warmer with a high of 81. Tomorrow night will have a crystal clear sky and a low of 54. Tuesday will be very warm with sunshine and a high of 84. With your AccuWeather forecast, I'm meteorologist Jason Caterina.
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2: June 7th, 1776. Today is the day. In Philadelphia, Richard Henry Lee of Virginia rises in Congress and reads the words that will become a country.
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2: 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This is not a complaint. This is not a protest. This is a demand for a new nation. But the vote does not come today. The moderates need time. Translation? Independence is officially on the floor. And now the clock is ticking.
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5: Tonight will be clear with a low of 46. Tomorrow will be mostly sunny and warmer with a high of 81. Tomorrow night we'll have a crystal clear sky and a low of 54. Tuesday will be very warm with sunshine and a high of 84. With your AccuWeather forecast, I'm meteorologist Jason Caterina.
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0: Tonight will be clear with a low of 46. Tomorrow will be mostly sunny and warmer with a high of 81. Tomorrow night we'll have a crystal clear sky and a low of 54. Tuesday will be very warm with sunshine and a high of 84. With your AccuWeather forecast, I'm meteorologist Jason Catarino.
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10: Tonight will be clear with a low of 46. Tomorrow will be mostly sunny and warmer with a high of 81. Tomorrow night will have a crystal clear sky and a low of 54. Tuesday will be very warm with sunshine and a high of 84. With your AccuWeather forecast, I'm meteorologist Jason Caterina.
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2: Tonight will be clear with a low of 46. Tomorrow will be mostly sunny and warmer with a high of 81. Tomorrow night will have a crystal clear sky and a low of 54. Tuesday will be very warm with sunshine and a high of 84. With your AccuWeather forecast, I'm meteorologist Jason Catarina.
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5: Tonight will be clear with a low of 46. Tomorrow will be mostly sunny and warmer with a high of 81. Tomorrow night will have a crystal clear sky and a low of 54. Tuesday will be very warm with sunshine and a high of 84. With your AccuWeather forecast, I'm meteorologist Jason Caterina.
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0: Tonight will be clear with a low of 46. Tomorrow will be mostly sunny and warmer with a high of 81. Tomorrow night we'll have a crystal clear sky and a low of 54. Tuesday will be very warm with sunshine and a high of 84. With your AccuWeather forecast, I'm meteorologist Jason Catarina.
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3: 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In Philadelphia, Richard Henry Lee of Virginia rises in Congress and reads the words that will become a country.
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8: North Country. Overnight will be clear and cooler with a low of 46. On Monday, expect mostly sunny skies and pleasant conditions with a high of 79. Monday night will bring a crystal clear sky and a low of 56. Tuesday will be very warm with plenty of sunshine, reaching a high of 84. With your AccuWeather forecast, I'm meteorologist Jason Caterina.
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0: 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Whatever you're doing, I will be here to celebrate summer with you. 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
13: North Country Brothers. Overnight will be clear and cooler with a low of 46. On Monday, expect mostly sunny skies and pleasant conditions with a high of 79. Monday night will bring a crystal clear sky and a low of 56. Tuesday will be very warm with plenty of sunshine, reaching a high of 84. With your AccuWeather forecast, I'm meteorologist Jason Caterina.
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0: Overnight will be clear and cooler with a low of 46. On Monday, expect mostly sunny skies and pleasant conditions with a high of 79. Monday night will bring a crystal clear sky and a low of 56. Tuesday will be very warm with plenty of sunshine, reaching a high of 84. With your AccuWeather forecast, I'm meteorologist Jason Catarina.
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